It's an amazing thing to see your speak played on the radio after all these years.

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All right. It's clear we're at Journey's End, or close to, inside Ez Devlin's Ark. We know a lot of you traveled a great distance to get us to our destination, so thank you for all the trouble getting here. And thank you to all the people who looked after us in Las Vegas, incredible, hard-working people. Thank you to our own crew. Thank you to Joe O mixing the sound, Willie Williams running the show, Smasher running the TV. Shit. I don't know even where to start with the names. Morley, for a start. Gavin Friday, for a start. Can we just do this?

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Nobody ever gets hurt at a U2 concert. Ever gets hurt. The only people who get hurt at a U2 concert are the music critics sometimes. But generally they've been

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1: Easy.
0: It's like, feels like starting again. That's a nice feeling. Very nice feeling. In New York City, so we got started on New York City, on the poetry and the punk rock of New York City all those years ago. Music that was coming out of a club just around the corner here, around a few corners. CBGB's, music of Patti Smith and television. But more than anybody, the band that got us started when we were 15 and 16. Larry was 14. Still is. Was the music of the Ramones. So I want to sing this for Joey Ramone.

Thank you. Thank you to everyone who signed up for the One Campaign. Thanks to everyone in the red zones who are keeping people alive with those AIDS drugs. People who can't afford them. Thanks to Amnesty International. Maybe we should take out our phones and do this magic trick one more time in San Sebastian, in this beautiful, beautiful, beautiful place. If you might take out your phones and let's turn this place into the Milky Way so that these people looking down from their apartments. I'll be home, honey. Maybe you put my light off, Lily. Put everyone's light off. Let's just disappear into the Milky Way. There it is. This is our, just one of the universes. There's our little planet in the corner. And on that planet, some people trying harder and harder to hold on. This song belongs to them. This is Moment of Surrender. Ahora nosotros.

one thing I always used to always bother me about what the Americans thought about the Irish. I thought that they had this cartoon image of the Irishman, like either had a bottle in his hand or a shillelagh.

What we got now? I would like to dedicate this song to my beautiful wife, Allie.

Look what you've done to me. You made me very famous, and I thank you. I know you like your pop stars to be exciting, so I bought these. Now, my time among you is almost at an end. The glory of Zoo TV must ascend and take its place with all the other satellites. Don't fear, for I'll be watching you. I leave behind video cameras for each of you. Tape each other. Tape yourselves. Children, tape your parents. Parents, take care. Take all of this and watch it. I will be with as always, as close to you as your VCR and your personal headphones. So many listening tonight, I have a list. People of America, says, I gave you Bill Clinton, I put him on CNN, NBC, C-SPAN. Too tall to be a despot, but watch him closely. People of Asia, your time is coming. Without your tiny transistors, none of this would be possible. People of Europe, when I came among you, you were squabbling like children. Now you're all hooked up to one cable, as close together as stations on a dial. People of the former Soviet Union, I've given you capitalism. So now you can all dream of being as wealthy and glamorous as me. People of Sarajevo, count your blessings. There are those all over the world who have food, heat and security, but they're not on TV like you are. Frank Sinatra, I give you MTV, demographic. You're welcome. Salman Rushdie, I give you decibels. Goodbye, Squidgy. I hope they give you whales. Goodbye, Michael. Goodbye, all you neo-Nazis. I hope they give you Auschwitz. Around about this time, I often make a telephone call. Sometimes to the President of the United States, but not tonight. Tonight I'm going to call a taxi to take me home. 'Cause I'm tired.

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1: Hello?
0: My name is Mr. McPhister. 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

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What you need to hear. 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

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America. So if you can't, by conscience, vote for Donald Trump, and you're a Republican, well, vote in your local elections. But vote for someone that holds sacred the idea that a man or woman is not defined by his or her ethnicity or religion. Thank you for listening to some Irish guys who may be stretching your tolerance of freedom of speech.

All right, this one is for lovers everywhere. This is also for the iHeart DJs who played this song, even though it was probably the wrong tempo or the wrong demographic. We really thank you for courageous DJs and courageous stations. And that's largely why we're here with you tonight, to say thank you to iHeart. Thank you. This is the late night version.

0: Muchas gracias. Buenas noches. Thanks a lot. 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

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And yet, after the last 2 weeks and what's happened, and after the last 2 days and what's happened, I'm very glad to be here tonight.

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Still hard to impress. And she's here tonight, so help me out here.

0: Thank you. 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
1: Thank you, Sons of Anarchy.

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0: Thanks a lot.
1: Thanks to you, Five Nation, Michael Topple, Arthur Fogel. Thanks to Maverick. Thanks to Universal, Ben Facing, thanks for keeping an eye on us. And thanks to the YouTube crew, the best

0: Welcome to California, The Edge. That's for you, Morley. Thank you. Now, there's a word, solipsism comes to mind when you're taking people down your street and into your bedroom and all of that, but we kind of think everybody had the first experience, the first fight in the playground, and it's okay to be that. But then again, because I'm a singer, I don't really mind getting lost in the self. Now, I saw myself in the crowd here. I saw myself. I saw Bono in the crowd, which really means I'm losing it. How does a singer tune up? Me, me, me, me, me, me. You know that one, don't you? Where is he? I saw Bono. Come up here. Dude. Always wanted to meet you. Come on, dude. Here. Yeah. You really are. You sure? What's your name?
1: Joe Heyer. I'm Hollywood Bono from Hollywood U2 is my.
0: Okay, cool. You're looking really good, my man. Fancy a bit of bottle blonde peroxide, do you? Don't want to mess with the day job. Would you help me here? Just I want you, Bono, to... Yeah, play this. First of all, just want to... This is the meerkat thing we got going here. So look, is this the way to... Here, here. You try that. Poke it at me. That's you. You poke it now at me. In fact, don't. Poke it at the crowd. Turn on the lights there, Sparky. 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

0: a dream for everyone is created equal under the eyes of God.
1: The second concert in Manchester. Manchester was the first place in this country where people really gave us a chance earlier on. I think it was good. And it was around about the time we released a single called 11 O'Clock TikTok. Thank you! 11 O'Clock!

Now, 40 years ago, myself, The Edge, and Adam came to find this man here in his kitchen on the north side of Dublin for our very first date. 40 years ago, this very weekend, Larry Mullen's kitchen

Thank you, good night. Thank you, iHeart. 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

0: Yes. Muchas gracias.
1: Thank you so much.
2: Kai Shaw.
1: Thank you, Interpol, for gracing our stage, for joining us on the space station, and giving us such great liftoff. This tour began its life over a year ago in Spain. Was born here, just a little baby, and we built this madness in Barcelona over 2 weeks. We've taken it all over the world and we bring it back home tonight. The baby has grown into a badass teenager. We hope you like it. Now we know that we're not just in Spain. We know we're in the mystical San Sebastian, Donosti. And we know the times have been difficult around here, so we very, very much appreciate you coming out to see us. Muchas, muchas gracias. We have a lot in common, the Spanish and the here. So we very, very much appreciate you coming out to see us. Muchas, muchas gracias.

0: even get into the World Cup this time. 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
1: Today they will
0: no one
1: have to stand up to themselves.
2: Stand up!
1: Blessed are the liars. 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

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It's great. And I remember, I think we did five or six dates. But I remember very much Chicago. One, because I think you two played well that night, it was good. And the other because you're so noisy. 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

0: Kirk Gaganess.
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0: 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Did I make it through singing a song for you? Just need to know.
1: What'd you guys think?
0: In a sort of Las Vegas situation, I would ask you questions like, you know, how are you, your gaganess? Have you been wandering in the desert?
1: I was in the desert and I ran into you fucking guys.
0: Yeah, and as an Irish newspaper, when we put out the Joshua Tree, had a really memorable headline, Four Pricks in the Desert. So, here we are. Wanderlust. Now, we're definitely yucca. We're more the yucca plant. You're like desert rose, might I say. Now, we wanted to use this moment to talk about our travels and to talk about a person who means so much to us for our travels. He's kind of the North Star of our life on the road. He's more than our promoter. He's more than anything. He's a myth. And his name is Arthur Fogel. It's his birthday this week.
1: Happy birthday, Arthur. We love you.
0: And he's looking fighting fit at 70 years old. Thank you, Arthur. Happy birthday. Now, anyway, this is a pilgrim song, and I think it's fitting.

0: A month ago, we hadn't played Belfast properly.
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0: 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We're a band from the north side of Dublin called the U2, once known.
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Sure, London, just like Dublin's not always a fair city. This is a song about a friend of mine who sold himself to a drug called heroin. Wrote this song about him and found out that maybe wrote the song about myself.

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A mother

literally glistens with Irish people. Some came here out of choice. Some came here because there was no work for them in their hometown.

Oh yeah. Well, what an incredible blessing it is to be able to make a difference in other people's lives, like all of you do, who support Amnesty International and One Campaign, and all the people who've been supporting the Red Zones, Apple and Bank of America, and all this, loads of companies, Starbucks, Belvedere's, loads of them, and Salesforce. And just we're getting somewhere, and 10 years ago, there were like, I think on the continent of Africa, there was like 50,000 people on HIV, on the antiretroviral drugs to fight AIDS. Now, there's nearly 10 million, and the United States is a large part of that 10 million. You are incredible people. And you're very generous. And very generous to us. In the next 5 years, we're going to see an end to the mother and child transmission of that disease, that horrible disease. And then 10 or 20 years, we're going to see that disease finally off. I like when Edge just plays chords sometimes. Look at the concentration.

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Last night we threw a party here in the bowels of a building. And I drank some punch. And they told me, don't worry about this punch. There's no alcohol in this punch. So I said, that's good, because I got a show to do tomorrow night and I want it to be really cool. But I drank this punch. And I don't know what they put in that punch, but I was seeing visions. So I want to dedicate this to the greatest rock and roll crew on earth. That's the people who put up all this show for you.

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Oh, it's alright.

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And we get Edge to sing a song tonight. 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The right arm.

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1: Turn on your radio. 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Can you hear us? Radio Tehran. Turn on your radio. We can hear you. Radio Tehran. Can you hear us? Can you hear us?

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Hold on. Somebody who means a lot to me, to the band, here tonight. And I guess he means a lot to you. His name is Roberto Saviano. We send you a message of love, Roberto.

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On guitars and how else? The Edge. Doctor, the Edge. You know.

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Good night. 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

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Thank you. 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

6 o'clock news. 3 car bombs have exploded in Dublin, killing 23 people and injuring more than 100 others during rush hour. 5 more people died.

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Americans in tipping.

0: What a privilege to share the stage with these brothers of mine. And what a privilege for us to share this evening with you who have given us everything. I say brothers because you two is kind of, well, family, and it's a brotherhood, although there's a lot of sisters in it too, now that I think about it. But the extended family is very, very important to us, and we look after each other, and it takes a lot to put on a show like tonight. And last night we lost a member of our family. Dennis Sheehan was his name. He was U2's tour manager for 33 years. And he loved, as we all do, the city of Los Angeles. He called the Sunset Marquee his home away from home. And he came to this city as a young man in the 70s working for Led Zeppelin. And in so many ways, he was always working for Led Zeppelin. He always thought that maybe U2 could be the next Led Zeppelin, which of course is impossible. But we did try once at his last big birthday. We turned up at his birthday dressed as Led Zeppelin. And I must say, the Edge looked pretty good with a twin-necked guitar, whatever you call that guitar. And a bottle of Dom Perignon hanging out of Larry Mullen's hand looked a little too good, I thought. And yes, Adam, that was quite something because he had that kind of professorial John Paul Jones look. The biggest problem was I couldn't quite fill Robert Plant's pants. Who could? Anyway, a lot of U2 songs over the years have been written to fill a void, an absence, a hole in a heart left by a loved one. And this next one is one of those. It's for my mother, Iris, who taught me that through the wound.
1: Studio Mobile 2. Tonight, we're at Tiffany's in Sauchie Hall Street. And on stage, it's U2.

where we come from. So Mexico City. Thank you. Thanks for the burritos.

0: called the Edge for a while now.
1: Go for it.
0: Imagine being called the Edge.
1: We didn't know if we would ever get to play this next song again, but we did play it in Sarajevo about a month ago, and we recovered the song, so this is Sunday Bloody Sunday.

I'd like to dedicate this next song to a woman that I love. She also happens to be Adam Clayton's mother. She's here tonight. This is for you, Joe Clayton.

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1: We are gathered here today in the name of radio.
0: And rock and roll.
1: And lots of other things. We hope God will bless them too.
0: God has definitely blessed us to be here today in Dublin, gentlemen. And I really want to say thank you so much on behalf of not just the people here at Radio 1, but everyone listening all over the world for inviting us to your city, into your home, into your studio, and for being so hospitable. And we really do appreciate it. And so thank you very, very much. We've had a great day.
1: Yeah, 700 years of oppression. You can stop now.
0: You know what? I had a great look at Dublin today, man. I made sure I looked at it with my blinkers off, you know what I mean? And I really loved the space, and I loved the Christmas of the year, and I loved, you know, the clean air and the fact that it just feels very alive here. You know, you've set up camera. This is your home. You know, I'm sure you've got bases around the world, but this is where your studio is. This is where your home. Dublin, to you still, means what?
1: Bubbling Dublin. That's what Lee Scratch Perry calls it. Bubbling Dublin, man. It's, you know, it's an interesting place. It's like it's in code, really. It's not like beauty of Dublin's not in the facades necessarily, though there's some beautiful corners of the city, but it's in, you know, back streets and places you can go and people you might meet and lock-ins and lock-outs and...
0: Which normally follows the lock-in.
1: Lookouts and... Yeah. That's just people here. Living in Dublin is like being in a band. It is one long argument. You know, you walk across the street, somebody tells you to, you know... I've cut myself.
0: Thank you so much. I didn't want to have to make an apology.
1: Those days are over. I swear.
0: Good work. This is such a, you know, and obviously this is your studio, but as far as the people downstairs are concerned, the competition winners, this is going to be the greatest night of their lives. I mean, I think we asked, is this the smallest gig you've ever done? And Adam, you said probably since the Bull and Gate?
2: Actually, since the Hope and Anchor.
0: Hope and Anchor, right.
2: Which was definitely the smallest gig and the least well attended at that.
0: Right. I think we've got like a capacity of about 20 people here tonight.
1: Well, we played to 11 in Bristol.
0: About 2 years ago, right?
1: No, 2 years ago we had a similar event happen. I won't get into it now. Yeah.
0: Do you get sort of, I mean, we talked a little bit about the stage as well. You were saying, you know, you need to feel some nerves in order to still feel alive in a band. But today, I mean, you're about to play these songs for the first time live on the radio ever in the world, you know, to millions of people. No pressure, but, you know.
3: Certainly no pressure. Well, obviously you're going to feel a few nerves because... You're taking them out in a test drive. You don't know quite how they're going to operate. But based on how it's been going the last few days, I'm pretty happy with how the songs are sounding. So
0: you look fairly confident.
1: I'm just, you know, I don't like the studio. This is a place we work here, but I don't like to be in the studio. I like to play the songs live. That's where you found that, you know, find out if they're any good. You got to step inside them. And so for me as a performer, this is the moment I find out. And, you know, it's funny, it just takes four or five people and you've got a crowd. And the last time we tested out the songs, we brought in an orchestra. There was 40 of them halfway through this album. And it was during singing it with the orchestra we realized the songs were shit. Honestly, just they, because I could tell. You hear it. You can hear it through the ears of the people you listen with. And so this is a big night. This is the first time we play these songs live.
0: It's certainly not shit. The album's amazing. I've had the pleasure of hearing it already. People on Monday are going to be so excited. You talked about the excitement of playing live, and I was lucky enough to see this band live before their lead singer sadly took his own life. Nirvana have just released a box set. It's an amazing piece of work. All the rarities and outtakes. Were you a Nirvana fan, Larry?
3: Yeah, they had a really big impact. I mean, I just... It's kind of... It's one of those bands that will go down in history. It's such a shame that we won't get to hang out with them, you know, and actually go head to head in a competition, because that would have been good. We need competition. You need people out there who are gonna, you know, whip your ass. Okay.
0: Oh, it's coming. Don't worry. The last 12 months, man, you've got competition. 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
1: God bless your friends.

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0: That is the end, but there's one more Thief of Chavador.
1: Yes. It's a new song. Love song to the universe.

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1: Let's rededicate this song. You know what I'm talking about.

0: Okay, well, I just thanks to Zane Lowe and to Joe Wiley and everybody that moved over here. And there's trucks outside, there's people outside. It's been a bit of a day, and I can promise you it's going to be a bit of a night. What would Cliff say at a moment like this?
1: Take it away.

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1: This is kind of like a Dutch drinking song.

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1: What happened to the power?

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0: 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This is a song Wim Wenders wrote for the Beatles. We're stealing it back.
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0: Trust me, I can build a wall around your homes that nothing will penetrate.
1: What do we do? 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
0: You ask, how do you build that wall? 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
1: You're a liar, Trump.
0: Why don't you keep your mouth shut, mister? Haven't you said enough already? Now get out of here.

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0: you. 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
0: 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Just be careful here. That was for you, Brian, Mr. BB. Great bass part. Great bass part. 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So that was for you. Los Angeles gets a first.

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Here. Looks like I'm a big hit with the girls in this town.

choices. In New York, I found some friends to drown out the other voices. Voices on a cell phone, voices from home. Are you alright, baby? 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
1: Like anybody, I would like to live a long life. 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But I'm not concerned about that now. I may not get there with you, but I want to...

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All those trouble spots. If we have peace in Ireland, we can bring peace there. Right there where you think.

Dr. King, we need you more than ever. 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

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The extremely stylish, so styling, Adam Clayton on bass guitar. Our resident genius, The Edge. Your humble pilgrim, and only one nation in the world say Bono. And it's not this one. 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Nice to be here.

0: Thank you. 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Obrigado, São Paulo. Obrigado, YouTube.
1: I want to hear more. He's a young poet here. Come on. I know you.

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I'm not dangerous. 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

0: What do you want? What do you want?
1: Look at yourself. Hold your own car.
0: A Europe with its heart and its eyes open? Or a Europe with its borders closed to mercy? What do you want? What do you want?
2: Now, 40 years ago, myself, The Edge, and Adam came to find this man here in his kitchen on the north side of Dublin for our very first date. 40 years ago, this very weekend, Larry Mullen's kitchen

Thank you, good night. Thank you, iHeart. Thank you, Sean.

Sorry, I'm just changing my shirt. It's very important that you have your shirt together here in this city. Very important. No, it's not very important, actually. It's not important at all. But it is important.

You know, when we came through here on the Conspiracy Hope Tour, I could just feel something happening. People in offices and factories and schools and artists and everybody just kind of waking up or something. It's great. And I remember, I think we did five or six dates. But I remember very much Chicago. One, because I think you two played well that night, it was good. And the other because you're so noisy.

Thank you. God bless you for me. Thank you.

0: recorded here in Los Angeles not so long ago. Okay, which one of you is best at the technology? He said, come on, come on, you young lady. So we're not afraid of technology, but sometimes it seems like it's afraid of us. So we've been trying this thing with a phone. Oh, you got it. Okay. Hey, come here. Rattling hum. How did you know? So just try this on the crowd, I guess, first. Turn on the lights there, Sparky. So this goes out live right now all across the globe to about 150 people until it catches on. Hi. This is the edge. Anybody in Kazakhstan? This is Larry. Anybody in, like, Surrey? This is Adam. And of course, everyone in Dublin.
1: Now we'll get you started.

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Can you hear us? Radio Tehran! Turn on your radio! We can hear you! Radio Tehran!

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And I guess he means a lot to you. His name is Roberto Saviano. We send you a message of love, Roberto.

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1: This is one for the Paradiso. I had my birthday there too. I think it was in the early 60s.

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1: Yeah, this is a dance club, all right? This is good. Wonderful. This is 12.

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Back in Madison Square Gardens, wow. And having you in the room, wow. People need to get home. Even Adam, who used to be such a rock and roll animal, he's dying to get home. I can tell you, love has changed that man. I still can't believe he's changing diapers. He's really good at it too. What a miracle love is. Huh? Yeah, Mariana's a miracle. That's right. Can we have a drink later?

All of this can be yours. All of this can be yours. All of this can be yours. Just give me what I want, and no one.

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1: I am the only one. Trust me. I can build a wall around your home that nothing will penetrate.
2: What do? How do we save ourselves?
1: You ask, how do you build that wall? You ask, and I'm here to tell you.
2: You're a liar, Trump.
3: Why don't you keep your mouth shut, mister? Why don't you shut up, boy? Now get out of here.

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King. We were there. Recorded in Sun Studios in Memphis. What a joy, what a thrill that will never be gone. B.B. King.

Well, versatile. 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If BB King, we got Joy Division fans down here. We've got like all kinds of exciting Coldplay t-shirt. That always makes me very proud. Okay.

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Slavery and the slave trade shall be prohibited in all their forms. 5. No one shall be

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That's a promise. 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

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Jean Cocteau said, friendship is higher than love. 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And I would also, this is for a friend of ours, very, very close friend, who's come over here for her birthday, for Chantel, for Steve Ardell, and for you for hanging around, and for some friend that we lost.

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0: This is our little planet.
1: This is called Fall Down.
0: Spinning around the sun. 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

0: Isn't that right? How many A-levels did you get?
1: I didn't finish school.
0: Didn't finish school. How many A-levels did you get, Larry Mullen?
1: Didn't finish school.
0: How many A-levels did you get?
1: More than you.
0: That's hurtful. That is hurtful. But it's true. 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

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In Sheffield University, I don't know if you know this, they have, it's called The Edge. 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

Now, 40 years ago, myself, The Edge, and Adam came to find this man here in his kitchen on the north side of Dublin for our very first date. 40 years ago, this very weekend, Larry Mullen's kitchen

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0: There are two sides to the unforgettable fire. This is the other side. 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

0: We're from Dublin and we're called to give people like a big noise.
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0: I like to think we make the big music.

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0: I'd like to try a song that I think we've only played once before, so. 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So this time, these Irish people came as a rock and roll band, okay? So, but this is a folk song. It was like the Irish and a kind of whole America in a very special place, because for over 100 years and more, Irish have come over here to find work and find a future. And they brought with them songs, old Irish folk songs that became old American folk songs. And I hope maybe we'd leave behind some songs one day. And this is a song written by Peggy Seeger. It's a song I wished I heard song on the radio during the miners' strike in England.
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And I drank some punch. 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So I said, that's good, because I got a show to do tomorrow night and I want it to be really cool. But I drank this punch, and I don't know what they put in that punch, but I was seeing visions. So I want to dedicate this to the greatest rock and roll crew on earth. That's the people who put up all this show for you.

We weren't sure that you'd know who we were. Thank you very much.